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0: Kelly. We're at the Mountaintop Cabin in Vermont. 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

your preset should already be here. 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
1: 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I care because it's what I was put on this earth to do.
2: I'm Ben, and I work at United Healthcare. 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It's more than just work. We want to make the healthcare system better for everyone. I care because I want to make a difference. That's what committed to care means to me.

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this weekend. Your favorite artist that dominated the TRL countdown back in the day. Nelly's on the way, NSYNC. And the artist who has had more songs retired from the countdown because she was just too popular consistently. Britney Spears. Baby One More Time. Throwback 2K.

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And in 1999, TV made her one of the biggest stars in the world with Genie in a Bottle. 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
8: 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Total Request, Titans of the 2000s. And there was a point in the year 2000 when Story of a Girl, absolutely from 9 Days, was all over the countdown. Here's 9 Days now. This is...

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Could you name your favorite Backstreet Boys songs if you could only hear the drums? Take the challenge now. Search Throwback 2K Radio on Instagram. It's Backstreet Boys. I want it that way.

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Hit us up and get your early 2000s throwback on this weekend on Throwback 2K with Chris Cruz.

0: 1 hour from now, your chance to play Name That Tone and win some free money on Throwback 2K. Like our latest winner. Hi, Alyssa. How are you?
1: Good. How are you?
0: Girl, I'm good. You are the winner of Name That Tone.
1: That is awesome. Thank you.
0: I got to ask you, I was just curious, how did you find Throwback 2K on the radio? How did that happen?
1: So I was on my way to the emergency room and I was like, oh my God, they're doing like a contest now. It's really late. And I was like, my husband handed me his phone and I'm like, okay, we're going to do this.
0: Okay. I don't mean to be nosy. Is everything okay?
1: Yes. I had an extraction that turned into an infection and completely like destroyed my whole left side of my face.
0: Okay, cool. So you could use this free money. Congratulations. You absolutely deserve it. Very good.
1: Thank you.
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Just a few short years before the show went off the air in 2008, in 05, Fall Out Boy were all over the countdown. It's Total Request, Titans of the 2000s this weekend on Throwback 2K. Fall Out Boy, Sugar, We're Going Down.

One of the most successful songs and music videos of 2007. 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We're talking about Rihanna, and of course, it has to be Umbrella.

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Let's play Name That Tone next on Throwback 2K. 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
1: 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But wait a minute, isn't this...
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was very cool seeing Britney Spears every week on TRL. I'm your host, Chris Cruz, on Throwback 2K. But then it was weird in 2002 when we saw a Britney Spears lookalike in a Justin Timberlake video. 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
8: 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And in 2000, they were all over TRL. And then the song found another life years later on TikTok. It's Weedus with Teenage Dirtbag.

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1: 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And most days, the TRL countdown was like Backstreet Boys, NSYNC, Britney Spears, or Eminem. 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

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She said more songs retired from TRL than any other artist, but the retirement rule was implemented because of the band Korn. They were on the countdown for so long, they said 50-day limit, then you get retired.

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NSYNC had Bye Bye Bye on TRL for the first half of 2000. Then they dropped It's Gonna Be Me and dominated the entire calendar year. Throwback 2K.

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6: 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Total Request Titans of the 2000s this weekend being featured on Throwback 2K. And their song Butterfly was all over TRL, and it was the only song from them to ever appear on the countdown. It's Crazy Town.

If you haven't seen the list of guests that saw Taylor and Travis get married, oh my God. Sacha Baron Cohen, Camila Cabello, Gracie Abrams, Sir Paul McCartney, Tom Hanks, Tommy Hilfiger, Jennifer Lawrence, Lena Dunham, and the list goes on and on. It's Taylor on Throwback 2K. I was trying-

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He led the countdown at the number one spot 3 times with NSYNC and then 3 more times with his solo efforts. 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

I bet. 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I'm doing things they ain't seen before. Bands ain't dumb, but extreme is all. I'm a demon lord. Fall off what? I ain't seen the horse. 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I said what I said. I'd rather

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Back in the 70s, a bar opened up on the Tallahassee Strip, and you know which one I'm talking about. You've been here before, after work, after a long week, hell, even after you said you were heading home. If these walls could talk, they'd probably need a lawyer. Some places try to reinvent themselves. Not this one. Poor Paul's Poorhouse, the best damn bar in town, is back. Same room. Same bar you walked into years ago and somehow never really left. Same kind of nights that turned into stories. You didn't outgrow this place. Life got busy. Poor Paul's. Back like it never left.

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